0: I just can't help but thinking that back in the days, house music was the number one.
1: Salut à tous, c'est les Blancas sur Arden Café.

talking, of course, about extremism and extremist ideology. Views and conduct run counter to everything which can actually tear at the fabric of who we are as an institution. An institution. An institution. An institution. We need your help.

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2: 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Wow!

0: Alors, bonne écoute sur Ardenne Café, proposé par Nicky Larson. We need your help. I'm talking, of course, about extremism and extremist ideology. Views and conduct
1: run counter to everything which can actually tear at the fabric of who we are as an institution. An institution. We need your help.